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Every promise whispered, every vow we keep, love of my life.

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1: But I don't know about that. As many times that we love, we shared love and made love, it doesn't seem to me like it's enough. There's just not enough. That's just not enough.